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2: Your Moody Radio weather forecast. Mainly clear sky overnight, lows will drop down into the middle 50s. Lots of sunshine Saturday, a high right around 80. Saturday night, partly cloudy, mid 50s. On Sunday, we return to sunshine, a high near 80. Low 80s with sunny skies Monday. Tuesday, lots of sunshine, mid to upper 80s. And there's a chance of a few showers Wednesday, a high near 90 degrees. I'm staff meteorologist Sally Russell for 88.9 Moody Radio.
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0: keep going.
1: Love that encouragement from Rachel Purcell. In a Midwestern town years ago, suffering under a searing drought, the townspeople finally decided it was time to gather the pastors in the area and assemble for prayer. And the whole town turned out to pray. They prayed for rain, but only one person, a little boy, brought his umbrella. When you pray, are you like the townspeople or the little boy? Are your prayers specific enough that when God answers, you notice a difference? Why not write down a specific request for provision, protection, or guidance? And then for the next week, begin each day by focusing your prayer on that item. You might even put your umbrella in an unusual place to remind you throughout the week to watch for God's answer.
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0: That's Ben Fuller. And if you're curious, we're looking at 20 minutes before the top of the hour. Did you know that on this day in 1774, John Chapman was born, better known as Johnny Appleseed? You know, Johnny Appleseed's dream was for a land where blossoming apple trees were everywhere and nobody was hungry. It's said that more than 200 years later, orchards in Illinois, Indiana, Kentucky, Pennsylvania, and Ohio still have trees bearing apples from the seeds Johnny planted. The Apostle Paul was also a planter of seeds. The seeds that Paul planted, however, bore a fruit of a different kind. Paul planted the seed of the gospel wherever he went. What about you and me? Now it's our turn to go and plant seeds for Jesus.
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1: For the last several weeks, we've been looking at enduring truths that come from Paul's letter to the believers in Thessalonica. And as he culminated this letter, he prayed that they would live balanced and integrated Christian lives. Listen to what he wrote.
2: We are to become models of faith, hope, and love. As spiritual leaders, we are to continually teach the Word of God. We are to pray for one another. We are to live holy and pure lives. We are to practice a biblical work ethic by caring for our needs and having something to share with others.
1: There are, of course, different opinions as to what Paul really meant when he used the terms spirit, soul, and body. Some believe it refers to our spiritual, our psychological, and our spiritual being. Personally, I believe this is a good interpretation. However, these concepts certainly include the mind, it includes the heart, and our inner being. But whatever our opinion, one thing is definitely clear. Paul prayed that every aspect of our lives should be purified. We should not live compartmentalized lives. We're to be integrated human beings who live consistent Christian lives. And with Paul, we should pray that our whole spirit, soul, and body be kept sound and blameless until Jesus Christ comes again. And let's remember Paul's wonderful promise. He who calls you is faithful, and he will do it.
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3: Your Moody Radio weather forecast. Mainly clear sky overnight, lows will drop down into the middle 50s. Lots of sunshine Saturday, a high right around 80. Saturday night, partly cloudy, mid 50s. On Sunday, we return to sunshine, a high near 80. Low 80s with sunny skies Monday. Tuesday, lots of sunshine, mid to upper 80s. And there's a chance of a few showers Wednesday, a high near 90 degrees. I'm staff meteorologist Sally Russell for 88.9 Moody Radio.
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0: And that's Megan Woods. You know, life and its problems either makes us hard or more hopeful. For some people, the difficulties of life drive them further into hopelessness. For others, the difficulties become opportunities for hope to become more vital. The great difference is whether hope himself lives in us. That's Jesus. Is he your Savior, the forgiver of your wrongdoing, your sins, the leader of your life? He can be. If you've got questions, why not talk to a volunteer now at 888-NEED-HIM. The Bible says, believe on the Lord Jesus Christ and you will be saved. So talk with our volunteer now, 888-NEED-HIM.
1: Hi, I'm Johnny Erickson Tata. Middle school is challenging enough, and a disability can make it even harder. It's the way it was for Bo, who had autism. Hoping he was making friends, Bo's mother always asked him who he sat with at lunch. And mostly Bo would answer, nobody. It broke his mom's heart. But one day a few football players from Florida State University visited his school. During lunch, the quarterback, Travis, noticed that Bo was sitting by himself. So Travis asked Bo if he could join him. When the other middle schoolers saw Bo and Travis happily connecting, something amazing happened. Bo's classmates followed Travis's lead. Now, Bo's lunch table is filled with friends. And it all started with a kind young man's decision to reach out. 1 John chapter 3 tells us to put God's love into action. That's what Travis did, and you can too. Need some ideas? Then go to johnnyandfriends.org.
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0: grateful for you.
1: And we're grateful for you, too. Thanks for your company. That's Chandler Moore. Sometimes our physical presence is enough to comfort or encourage others. I'm reminded of the little girl who went to comfort the mother of a friend of hers who had tragically died. And when she returned home, the little girl's mom asked her what she'd done. She said she was going to go comfort this lady, and she was a little skeptical. So she said, "What did you do?" And the little girl softly replied, "I just sat on her lap and cried with her." Wow.
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0: The Bible teaches us again and again and again that God is all-powerful, reigning as sovereign over the universe.
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0: Think of the great mountains. Think of the oceans, the islands, the continents, the soaring sky, beautiful creatures, humanity itself, and that's just planet Earth. Think now of the universe. Think of millions of stars and planets, countless galaxies. I understand that the visible universe is about 91 billion light years in diameter at the present time. That is far bigger than any of us can even begin to contemplate. I have no idea what that means. 91 billion light years. And now consider the fact that God made the universe itself by the power of his word. He spoke, and it came to be. One moment there was nothing, and the next moment worlds were born. No laborers, no machines, no fundraising, no logistical analyses, just a word, and worlds were born. Can we even fathom, even begin to fathom, that kind of power? In Hebrews chapter 1, we're told that Jesus, the Son of God, is the radiance of the glory of God and the exact representation of his being, sustaining all things by the power of his word. Paul expresses the same thought in Colossians 1. He is before all things, and in him all things hold together. Acts 17 and verse 25. In God we live and move and have our being.
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2: Your Moody Media weather forecast. Mainly clear sky overnight, lows will drop down into the middle 50s. Lots of sunshine Saturday, a high right around 80. Saturday night, partly cloudy, mid 50s. On Sunday, we return to sunshine, a high near 80. Low 80s with sunny skies Monday. Tuesday, lots of sunshine, mid to upper 80s. And there's a chance of a few showers Wednesday, a high near 90 degrees. I'm staff meteorologist Sally Russell for 88.9 Moody Radio.
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0: Andrew Rip and Hold Me Up. Years ago, a Midwestern town suffered an incredible drought. Sufficiently dry and sufficiently long that the whole town assembled for prayer. Only one person, though, a little boy, brought his umbrella. Hey, when you pray, are you like the townspeople or that little boy? Are your prayers specific? Specific enough that when God answers, you notice a difference? Why not write down a specific request that you're hungry for? And for the next week, begin each day focusing your prayer on that specific item. You know, you might even put your umbrella in an unusual place to remind you throughout the week to watch for God's answer.
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0: William Houghton was born in 1887, just 1 year after the founding of the Moody Bible Institute. At the age of 22, he pursued Bible training and pastored a number of churches before being called to be president of Moody Bible Institute in 1934. Under Houghton's leadership, Moody Radio's broadcasting hours increased, and Houghton himself launched a teaching program known as Let's Get Back to the Bible.
2: For Christ said, "Lo, I am with you always, always." And he must have had in mind you and your age and this day and every day.
0: An innovator, Dr. Houghton expanded the listening audience by chaining radio stations over telephone lines in cities like Cincinnati, Pittsburgh, New York, Boston, and Denver. He went home to be with the Lord in 1947, and to the glory of God, William Houghton remains a name you should know.
3: Marxism is influencing America. 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

And that's Lauren Daigle. In Matthew 21:22, Jesus said, "Whatever things you ask in prayer, believing, you will receive." See, when we pray, we align ourselves with the purposes of God and tap into the power of the Almighty. Here's Stephen McWhirter.

0: They were approaching the end of a long journey, and Ezra had faithfully led them every step to Jerusalem. It's Today in the Word, Moody Bible Institute's daily devotional, available in print, online, or as a daily email in your box. Sharing today's reading, I'm Donna Leland. Earlier in chapter 8, Ezra refused to ask the king for protection on the journey, even though the returnees were bringing with them an enormous amount of silver and gold, valued in today's market at more than $600 million. Ezra was wise to proclaim a fast and ask for the Lord's protection on their trip home. Today in the Word, we read in Ezra 8:31, "The hand of our God was on us, and He protected us from enemies and bandits along the way." As we've seen many times already since meeting Ezra in chapter 7, he is quick to credit the Lord for his success. He never took credit for himself, but rather consistently acknowledged God's grace and kindness toward him. Ezra and the returnees rested for 3 days. Then they weighed out the silver and gold and the sacred articles. The men proved faithful. Everything was accounted for by number and weight, and the entire weight was recorded at that time. The exiles then worshiped the Lord. They sacrificed 12 bulls for all Israel, again reminding us that the people returning from exile represent all Israel, not just the 10 tribes of Judah. Now in Jerusalem, Ezra and his group of Levites and temple servants give assistance to the people and to the house of God. We hope you're enjoying our study. And if you'd like to invite a friend to join you in this adventure of exploring God's Word, point them to our website, todayintheword.org. That's todayintheword.org. Thanks.
1: Your Moody Media weather forecast. Mainly clear sky overnight, lows will drop down into the middle 50s. Lots of sunshine Saturday, a high right around 80. Saturday night, partly cloudy, mid 50s. On Sunday, we return to sunshine, a high near 80. Low 80s with sunny skies Monday. Tuesday, lots of sunshine, mid to upper 80s. And there's a chance of a few showers Wednesday, a high near 90 degrees. I'm staff meteorologist Sally Russell for 88.9 Moody Radio.
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0: And that's Crowder. On this day in 1774, John Chapman was born. You know him better as Johnny Appleseed. And Johnny Appleseed's dream was for a land where blossoming apple trees were everywhere and no one was hungry. It's said that more than 200 years later, orchards in Illinois, Indiana, Kentucky, Pennsylvania, and Ohio still have trees bearing apples resulting from the seeds that Johnny planted. Well, the Apostle Paul was also a planter of seeds. The seeds that Paul planted, however, bore a fruit of a different kind. Paul planted the seed of the gospel wherever he went. And now it's our turn to go and plant seeds for Jesus.
1: 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Don't start blendering.
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0: Pinterest is certainly loaded with quotable quotes. So what should Christians be quoting? If I could do it all over again, Christian leaders share the most important lessons of their lives. Tony Evans has a favorite quote he shared with us, short, sweet, and to the point.
1: There is no pit so deep that he is not deeper still.
0: Dr. Tony Evans with a great reminder. Author and conference speaker Jan Sylvius shares a powerful quote that has been with her for decades.
2: A favorite quote is one that I have adapted and adopted. I heard it from a woman on television after the shooting that took place, and it was a teacher at the school. And we didn't know what shootings were at that point. The reporter said to her, "Are you ever going to get over this? Will this school ever recuperate? How can you possibly live after you have experienced something like this?" And this teacher answered this phrase, and it's been seared in my heart. "This is one event in a lifetime of events. We must go on." And that has held me through many events since that first happened back in the 70s. It's one event in a lifetime of events. We must go on.
0: Thoughts from Jan Sylvius. And here's Steve Brown.
3: I'm Reformed and a Calvinist, but I like Luther better than I like John Calvin. And Luther said, when somebody asked him about works of penance, he said, "What is it about our arrogance that makes us think that anything we could ever do is more sufficient than the blood of Jesus Christ?"
0: Thoughts from Steve Brown. This has been a production of Moody Radio, a ministry of Moody Bible Institute, based on the book, If I Could Do It All Over Again.
4: Your Moody Radio weather forecast. Mainly clear sky overnight, lows will drop down into the middle 50s. Lots of sunshine Saturday, a high right around 80. Saturday night, partly cloudy, mid 50s. On Sunday, we return to sunshine, a high near 80. Low 80s with sunny skies Monday. Tuesday, lots of sunshine, mid to upper 80s. And there's a chance of a few showers Wednesday, a high near 90 degrees. I'm staff meteorologist Sally Russell for 88.9 Moody Radio.
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0: Amen to that, right? Brandon Lake, how good God is. Sometimes our physical presence is enough to comfort or encourage others. I'm reminded of the little girl who went to comfort the mother of a friend of hers who had recently died. Very tragic, young death. And when this little girl returned home, her mom asked her what she had done to try and comfort this friend's mother. The little girl softly replied, "Well, I just sat on her lap and I cried with her." Wow. Just be there. Just be there.
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1: And as you keep going, as Rachel Purcell encourages us, do so wholeheartedly. See, the half and half Christian is of very little use either to God or man. God can't use him, and man has no use for him, but considers him a hypocrite. One sin allowed in life wrecks at once your usefulness and your joy, and it robs prayer of its power. Let's be wholehearted, full tilt for Jesus Christ.
2: 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The Moody Radio verse of the week is found in Romans 5, verses 6 through 8. At just the right time, when we were still powerless, Christ died for the ungodly. Very rarely will anyone die for a righteous person, though for a good person, someone might possibly dare to die. But God demonstrates his own love for us in this. While we were still sinners, Christ died for us. That's Romans 5, verses 6 through 8, the Moody Radio verse of the week.
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0: Pop psychology talks about the importance of knowing who you are, but Dr. Tony Evans says it's also important to know who you aren't. He'll share some insight about that today as we spend 2 minutes with Tony.
1: God claims comprehensive kingdom ownership of all of creation, and he's not requesting joint ventures. He's not looking for investors in ownership. The company is not up for sale. It's not available. But management opportunities are. So the question is, will you give up ownership in terms of God, become a manager, and find out what the owner wants in every sphere of everything under your sphere of influence? Give him permission to use all that he's given you to unleash the potential of all you are, all you have, and all over which you're responsible, and then watch what he does in your life, in your world, for your good, because you will now be giving him pleasure. We all have met people who don't know their place. So all this havoc you see, political havoc, racial havoc, social havoc, all this stuff, you see, it's God saying they don't know their place. But if God can get a group of people who know their place, who understand you are a manager, not an owner, and you give it up, you have positioned yourself for the God of the Bible to bless you. So in the words of football, how bad do you want it?
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2: Your Moody Radio weather forecast. High pressure allowing for sunny skies as we head through our Saturday and a daytime high reaching 80 degrees. Winds remaining light and variable out of the north as the day plays out. Some clouds starting to build later this afternoon and a bit cloudy overnight tonight. Staying dry though, down to 57. Into our Sunday, mostly sunny skies for the later half of our weekend. Once again, that daytime high is pushing 80 degrees. I'm staff meteorologist Jason Laird for 88.9 Moody Radio.
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2: Your Moody Radio weather forecast. We're going to stay relatively clear for the rest of our Saturday with highs hovering in the low 80s this afternoon. Light breeze out of the north at times. Overnight tonight, some clouds are expected to blanket the region. We'll eventually cool off to 57 for an overnight low, and a light breeze continues out of the north. Into our Sunday for the later half of our weekend, staying mostly sunny and a daytime high eventually pushing 80 and 54 Sunday night. I'm staff meteorologist Jason Laird for 88.9 Moody Radio.
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1: Scott with you on Moody Radio. Have you ever seen a full mailbag, maybe at the post office? They're huge. They probably weigh 100 pounds. And Dr. Gary Chapman is going to be opening the Dear Gary mailbag here in just a moment. You're going to hear questions about marriage difficulties, family conflict, and a lot more. And you might hear an answer to something that you're going through. So don't miss Dear Gary coming up next, Building Relationships with Dr. Gary Chapman.
2: 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Then the Holy Spirit enlivened Matthew 6:33 in my heart, which says in NIV, "But seek first His kingdom and His righteousness, and all these things will be given to you as well." 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Insecurities gave way to courage and strength as I embraced my identity as a child of God. Teachers, I invite you to turn your heart and mind to Jesus Christ and seek first the kingdom of God and His righteousness. This is Tara Melvin with Teachers Who Pray. You can learn more about Teachers Who Pray by visiting teacherswhopray.org.
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5: Hi, my name is Elizabeth Andrade, a communication student at the Moody Bible Institute. The Moody Radio verse of the week is found in Romans 5, verses 6 through 8. At just the right time, when we were still powerless, Christ died for the ungodly. Very rarely will anyone die for a righteous person, though for a good person, someone might possibly dare to die. But God demonstrates his own love for us in this. While we were still sinners, Christ died for us. That's Romans 5, verses 6 through 8, the Moody Radio verse of the week.
6: Have you seen this bumper sticker? It says, "Drive carefully. It's not only cars that can be recalled by their maker." While death isn't life's most popular subject, it's one we all must consider. Since the last time I checked, the percentage of people who die is right at 100%. So how do we prepare for something we know is coming without knowing when it will arrive? My suggestion is to consider the words of the only person to gain victory over death, Jesus Christ. He took the sting of death in order to give us eternal life. 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
10: Your Moody Radio weather forecast. We're going to stay relatively clear for the rest of our Saturday with highs hovering in the low 80s this afternoon. Light breeze out of the north at times. Overnight tonight, some clouds are expected to blanket the region. We'll eventually cool off to 57 for an overnight low, and a light breeze continues out of the north. Into our Sunday for the later half of our weekend, staying mostly sunny and a daytime high eventually pushing 80 and 54 Sunday night. I'm staff meteorologist Jason Laird for 88.9 Moody Radio.
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0: Jacob's well, and it was there that he met the Samaritan woman. She came to draw water at the time that respectable women avoided the well. While Jesus' disciples went into the city to buy food, Jesus initiated a conversation with the woman. He began by asking her for a drink of water. This confused her. Why was a Jewish man even talking to a Samaritan woman, much less asking her for water? Jesus responded by saying, "If you knew the gift of God and who it is that is saying to you, 'Give me a drink,' you would have asked him and he would have given you living water." He wasn't making any sense. She asked if he was greater than Jacob, who dug the well. Instead of directly answering her question, he said, "Whoever drinks of this water will be thirsty again, but whoever drinks of the water that I will give him will never be thirsty again. The water that I will give him will become in him a spring of water welling up to eternal life." The Samaritan woman assumed he was talking about physical water. She wanted some of that so she'd never again have to go to the well to draw water. She didn't yet get what he was saying. Sometimes God speaks to us, but we don't understand what he's telling us. If we continue to engage with him, however, he makes it clear. I'm Sharon Wilharm, host of All God's Women and author of The Amazing Crab Alley Revival, a Southern historical story about Victorian church ladies. Learn more at allgodswomen.com.
1: 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At just the right time, when we were still powerless, Christ died for the ungodly. Very rarely will anyone die for a righteous person, though for a good person, someone might possibly dare to die. But God demonstrates his own love for us in this: while we were still sinners, Christ died for us. That's Romans 5, verses 6 through 8, the Moody Radio Verse of the Week.
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7: Your Moody Radio weather forecast. We're going to stay relatively clear for the rest of our Saturday with highs hovering in the low 80s this afternoon. Light breeze out of the north at times. Overnight tonight, some clouds are expected to blanket the region. We'll eventually cool off to 57 for an overnight low, and a light breeze continues out of the north. Into our Sunday for the later half of our weekend, staying mostly sunny and a daytime high eventually pushing 80 and 54 Sunday night. I'm staff meteorologist Jason Laird for 88.9 Moody Radio.
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9: On Missions Today. I didn't expect to have the connection with those people the way that I did. And I think that's what still happens today on these trips.

0: study from the project was published in Nature Human Behavior in 2024, finding that anti-transgender laws caused up to a 72% increase in suicide attempts among young people identifying as transgender or non-binary in the past year. But the Daily Signal pointed out that the 72% figure came from a tiny subsample in Idaho of roughly 60 adolescents per year, responding in the years following Idaho's 2020 bills. During the time period studied, the laws in question had not gone into effect. One was blocked by a federal court, and another had been blocked as a violation of an existing 2018 permanent injunction. And the Do No Harm study found that state adoptions of bans on gender-affirming practices for minors had no effect on 13 to 17-year-old minors. These alarmist claims of teen suicide are part of a bigger agenda. Most of the studies are built on flimsy evidence driven by ideologues who want a desired outcome. For a study to be credible, it must be grounded in evidence and not driven by ideology. That is the only way to do no harm to minors. Those are my thoughts. I'm Janet Parshall.
1: For more information or to connect with us, go to inthemarketwithjanetparshall.org.
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6: Your Moody Radio weather forecast. We're going to stay relatively clear for the rest of our Saturday with highs hovering in the low 80s this afternoon. Light breeze out of the north at times. Overnight tonight, some clouds are expected to blanket the region. We'll eventually cool off to 57 for an overnight low, and a light breeze continues out of the north. Into our Sunday for the later half of our weekend, staying mostly sunny and a daytime high eventually pushing 80 and 54 Sunday night. I'm staff meteorologist Jason Laird for 88.9 Moody Radio.
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0: On this station, we focus on the praise and worship of our Creator. You know, through worship, we're reminded of our need of God. We act out a deep yearning, a dependency, and focus in on His amazing characteristics. We're learning about a life of worship, and we've got some resources for you, some blogs, some book suggestions, some articles. 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
1: Marxism is influencing America. 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

0: America, Karl Marx and D.L. Moody offered radically different answers. 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From best-selling pastor Erwin W. Lutzer and historian Greg Quiggle, Marx and Moody, two contemporaries, two gospels, two tombstones, one choice. 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
4: Your Moody Radio weather forecast: overnight tonight, clouds blanketing the region, should stay dry though, down to 57 for an overnight low, and a light breeze pretty variable out of the north. Into our Sunday, we'll stay mostly sunny once again, a daytime high reaching 80 degrees, light breeze out of the north. A couple of light clouds into the afternoon, and we'll stay partly cloudy then Sunday night, down to 54. Sunny into Monday, and a high eventually up to 83 degrees. I'm staff meteorologist Jason Laird for 88.9 Moody Radio.
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0: Megan Woods, Heaven Down Here. If you really think about prayer, all it is talking to God. You don't have to speak in King James English with the these and the thous. It's just expressing your heart. It's communicating to your creator, the one who made you. It's like just talking to another person. We don't have to be afraid of what they think about us. We don't have to guard our speech because He knows everything. He knows exactly how you're feeling. He knows everything that's going on, and He even knows what the outcome will be. And so there's no pretending. It's all about just being ourselves. And I love this from Lisa Turquist. She says, prayers don't have to be tidy to be heard. Pray and just pour it all out to God. He's safe. You can be messy and messed up and mad as you get it all out. Have you ever had a really messy and mad prayer? It's okay. You know what? He's God, and He can handle it.
1: 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At just the right time, when we were still powerless, Christ died for the ungodly. Very rarely will anyone die for a righteous person, though for a good person, someone might possibly dare to die. But God demonstrates His own love for us in this. While we were still sinners, Christ died for us. That's Romans 5, verses 6 through 8, the Moody Radio Verse of the Week.
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0: The hand of our God was on us, and he protected us from enemies and bandits along the way. As we've seen many times already since meeting Ezra in chapter 7, he is quick to credit the Lord for his success. He never took credit for himself, but rather consistently acknowledged God's grace and kindness toward him. Ezra and the returnees rested for 3 days. Then they weighed out the silver and gold and the sacred articles. The men proved faithful. Everything was accounted for by number and weight, and the entire weight was recorded at that time. The exiles then worshiped the Lord. They sacrificed 12 bulls for all Israel, again reminding us that the people returning from exile represent all Israel, not just the 10 tribes of Judah. Now in Jerusalem, Ezra and his group of Levites and temple servants give assistance to the people and to the house of God. We hope you're enjoying our study. And if you'd like to invite a friend to join you in this adventure of exploring God's Word, point them to our website, todayintheword.org. That's todayintheword.org. Thanks.
1: Your moody radio weather forecast: overnight tonight, clouds blanketing the region, should stay dry though, down to 57 for an overnight low, and a light breeze pretty variable out of the north. Into our Sunday, we'll stay mostly sunny once again, a daytime high reaching 80 degrees, light breeze out of the north. A couple of light clouds into the afternoon, and we'll stay partly cloudy then Sunday night, down to 54. Sunny into Monday, and a high eventually up to 83 degrees. I'm staff meteorologist Jason Laird for 88.9 Moody Radio.
2: Helping you take your next step in your walk with Christ, with Curl and Crew each morning. Then preaching, teaching, and music the rest of the day. 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

0: 3.2 billion people have never heard the gospel of Jesus Christ because barriers stand in their way. Barriers like conflict, culture, geography, and religion. International Needs is breaking these barriers by supporting Christian partners from the region who step boldly into difficult places to share the hope of Jesus. At International Needs, we're bringing the gospel to some of the least reached areas of the world, one relationship at a time. 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
1: Marxism is influencing America. 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
2: 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Now, I don't have more information for you, but that will be coming up. Right now, make sure you got November 19th marked down on your calendar.
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1: 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And here's Steve Brown.
2: 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And Luther said, when somebody asked him about works of penance, he said, what is it about our arrogance that makes us think that anything we could ever do is more sufficient than the blood of Jesus Christ?
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3: Your Moody Radio weather forecast: overnight tonight, clouds blanketing the region, should stay dry though, down to 57 for an overnight low, and a light breeze, pretty variable out of the north. Into our Sunday, we'll stay mostly sunny once again, a daytime high reaching 80 degrees, light breeze out of the north. A couple of light clouds into the afternoon, and we'll stay partly cloudy then Sunday night, down to 54. Sunny into Monday, and a high eventually up to 83 degrees. I'm staff meteorologist Jason Laird for 88.9 Moody Radio.
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